Everyone's bones are breaking. 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Splitting our prescriptions. Broken biscuits. Living room, broke into bones. Scenes cut because the copy's cracked. Smithereens across the carpet. Broken biscuits. Can a river stop its banks from bursting?

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Smithereens across the carpet. Broken biscuits. Can a river stop?

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1: All the time.
0: And I said it's fine, but I don't really think it's fine. But I want you to take your time.
1: Take your time.
0: But how long can it take for you to say you need a break or whatever it is? I think I'm buying.
1: Buying.
0: Everything you say because I want you to stay, and it's so cliche. Now we're both crying.
1: Crying.
0: In your bedroom, what used to be your favorite place in mine. I think I never start loving you. Maybe I hit pause or snooze, but I never stop loving you. No, I think I never start loving you.

0: just really want to go jazz.
1: Yeah.
0: Jazz, make, you know, jazz, but I'm sure, you know, everybody would think that I'm going to be playing jazz like the Americans.
1: Mm-hmm.
0: No.
1: Nah.
0: I'm playing jazz my way.

alert. You are advised to go to your nearest shelter area immediately. Find shelter. 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
1: Get the working, put it in the pot. Mix the motherfucker till it rock. Roll it till it fit into the needle, then you stick it in the middle of the hood and watch them run it.

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and about, but you'll be really staring at a screen and bedroom ceiling. I thought that lockdown and insanity would make them people see the worth of the simple things. Let's not plan it, let it be, cause they want the fame minus the blame. They seek the shiny and posh, even never

place that you've been before. Open the door, step inside, step aside, and you're done.